0: 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Через старый добрый Wi-Fi.
1: Ladies and gentlemen, are you ready for the start of the show?
2: From the racks and the stacks of the best on what?
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Now you're free to do it. You can kiss me if you like, but I hope you can handle me. Give me the room, give me the bar, give me everything you got. Clap your hands, move your feet. Now go deep.

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1: Oye, Clark, ¿cuál es la receta del Spanish rice?
2: Spanish rice?
1: Sí.
3: Oh, man, it's a guess. You get your big batch of rice and you cook it up, you boil it, you dig?
1: Mm-hmm.
3: Then you saute the onions and you get your green pepper and chop it up real fine. And get you some celery, too, chop it up the same way.
1: Wow.
3: And then you get you some oil and you mix all this jive up. You don't have to use oil if you don't want. A lot of people use fat back, you know?
1: Oye, qué bien.
3: You put some mushroom in there, too, get some tomato sauce and some of that paprika and make it nice and red and color, you know? Get some hot peppers and Tabasco. You know, some salt and you grind up some beef in there.
1: Wow.
3: Get you some oregano and man, you talk about some crazy eating.
1: Yo estoy listo ya, cuando tú quieras.
3: Wait till you taste it. Come on, let's go.
1: Tú quieras, vamos.
3: Can't wait, not enough.

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She's an actress on a mission. Take a look at her disguise. 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But with a dollar to support, what can you do? She moves in a world that is all her own, like a panther roaming all alone. On the stage, she wears masquerading eyes, which love when locked, they make you feel hypnotized. Chloe said, Chloe said, Chloe said. 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She's got a fourth wall up, nobody knows what's in her head, but we all like to think we do. Instead, she pretends like make-believe, cause if this was real, then there'd be something to grieve. Yeah, she's got limits to how long it'll last. 1 year left, but we all heard that before. Yeah, she wants to be famous, and like she said, you better buy me now, because it'll be cheaper than when I'm a big star on the silver screen down below.

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